0: Radio Voce Amica, emittente cattolica, con te sempre ovunque.
1: And so it is, just like you said it would be. Life goes easy on me. Most of the time.

and I've had my last dance with you. Onto the empty streets we go, and it might be my last chance with you.

No other voice can say the words. My heart must hear to ever sing again. The words you used to whisper low

Anybody finding somebody, somebody? Can somebody find somebody?